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0: 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So I went back to bed and there ain't nothing wrong with that.
1: 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Endlich was anderes im Radio.

I could turn back time just a little, staying awake by your side in the middle of the night on the hospital floor. If I could take back these words with the uncertain blur and everything that hurt, should've done this for you. Sure you would too.

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I paint landscapes and I paint dudes. 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A red Cadillac and a black mustache. 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